From Bring Jelly to Douglas Park. We play the tracks that move you. Today's best music mix, keeping it locked with TJ.

And so you laughed. You laughed when I had said that losing you would make me flip my lid. Right? You know you laughed. I heard you laugh. You laughed. You laughed and laughed and then you left. But now you know I'm utterly mad. And the coming to

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That's the Mighty Mighty Waterstones, and the impression that I get, I've got to get out of here in 16 minutes and make way for Carmelina, who will be in after the news at 9.